This is Marcus Passeri of 107.9 The Berg with your weekend lineup. But running all weekend long is the Amherstburg Poutine Fest down at the Fort Family Fun Center. I know what you may be thinking, but yes, it is still happening at the Fort. So be there and treat yourself to some delicious mouthwatering goodness. I mean, it's basically our national dish. There will also be live entertainment, plenty of games, and good old-fashioned family festival fun to be had. That'll be Thursday through Saturday, 11 a.m. to 9 p.m. and Sunday, 11 a.m. to 6 p.m. Saturday, July 18th brings the Walkerville Art Walk from 11 a.m. to 10 p.m. Head on out to Walkerville to check out all the local art they'll have on display and explore local craft vendors, artisans, and small businesses while a select lineup of local bands serenade your ears with live music. It's going to be a great time. That'll be on Wyandotte Street East from Lincoln Road to Devonshire Road. Then at 4 p.m. on Saturdays, the LaSalle Event Center at 970 Front Road will be hosting their Dark Skies and Fireflies Night Market. There will be 40-plus vendors set up at this event, live entertainment from a number of local artists, trivia, line dancing, photo contests, eating contests, the works. A winning combination for a Saturday evening that's 4 to 10 p.m. at the LaSalle Event Center. And Sunday, July 19th, if the kids are already saying, I'm bored this summer, consider checking out this weekend's story time at 11 a.m. at the River Bookshop. Guest reader Debbie Ridpath will be reading selections from the I'm Bored series by Michael Ian Black. That's Sunday at 11 a.m. sharp. Also happening this Sunday from 2 to 4 p.m. is the closing reception for Bobby Wagner's Looking in the Rearview Mirror exhibit down at the Gibson Gallery, so take advantage of this last chance to check out her award-winning impressionist style. Again, that's 2 to 4 p.m. For events, details, and latest information, head to our website at ckbg.ca and check out our community calendar. This has been Marcus Passeri with your weekend lineup. Stay cool, Amherstburg.

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This is Marcus Passeri of 107.9 The Berg with your weekend lineup. But running all weekend long is the Amherstburg Poutine Fest down at the Fort Family Fun Center. I know what you may be thinking, but yes, it is still happening at the Fort, so be there and treat yourself to some delicious mouth-watering goodness. I mean, it's basically our national dish. There will also be live entertainment, plenty of games, and good old-fashioned family festival fun to be had. That'll be Thursday through Saturday, 11 a.m. to 9 p.m., and Sunday, 11 a.m. to 6 p.m. Saturday, July 18th brings the Walkerville Art Walk from 11 a.m. to 10 p.m. Head on out to Walkerville to check out all the local art they'll have on display and explore local craft vendors, artisans, and small businesses while a select lineup of local bands serenade your ears with live music. It's going to be a great time. That'll be on Wyandotte Street East from Lincoln Road to Devonshire Road. Then at 4 p.m. on Saturdays, the LaSalle Event Center at 970 Front Road will be hosting their Dark Skies and Fireflies Night Market. There will be 40-plus vendors set up at this event, live entertainment from a number of local artists, trivia, line dancing, photo contests, eating contest, the works. A winning combination for a Saturday evening that's 4 to 10 p.m. at the LaSalle Event Center. And Sunday, July 19th, if the kids are already saying I'm bored this summer, consider checking out this weekend's story time at 11 a.m. at the River Bookshop. Guest reader Debbie Ridpath will be reading selections from the I'm Bored series by Michael Ian Black. That's Sunday at 11 a.m. sharp. Also happening this Sunday from 2 to 4 p.m. is the closing reception for Bobby Wagner's Looking in the Rearview Mirror exhibit down at the Gibson Gallery, so take advantage of this last chance to check out her award-winning impressionist style. Again, that's 2 to 4 p.m. For events, details, and latest information, head to our website at ckbg.ca and check out our community calendar. This has been Marcus Passeri with your weekend lineup. 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

This is Marcus Passeri of 107.9 The Berg with your weekend lineup. But running all weekend long is the Amherstburg Poutine Fest down at the Fort Family Fun Center. I know what you may be thinking, but yes, it is still happening at the Fort, so be there and treat yourself to some delicious mouth-watering goodness. I mean, it's basically our national dish. There will also be live entertainment, plenty of games, and good old-fashioned family festival fun to be had. That'll be Thursday through Saturday, 11 a.m. to 9 p.m., and Sunday, 11 a.m. to 6 p.m. Saturday, July 18th brings the Walkerville Art Walk from 11 a.m. to 10 p.m. Head on out to Walkerville to check out all the local art they'll have on display and explore local craft vendors, artisans, and small businesses while a select lineup of local bands serenade your ears with live music. It's going to be a great time. That'll be on Wyandotte Street East from Lincoln Road to Devonshire Road. Then at 4 p.m. on Saturdays, the LaSalle Event Center at 970 Front Road will be hosting their Dark Skies and Fireflies Night Market. There will be 40-plus vendors set up at this event, live entertainment from a number of local artists, trivia, line dancing, photo contests, eating contest, the works. A winning combination for a Saturday evening that's 4 to 10 p.m. at the LaSalle Event Center. And Sunday, July 19th, if the kids are already saying I'm bored this summer, consider checking out this weekend's story time at 11 a.m. at the River Bookshop. Guest reader Debbie Ridpath will be reading selections from the I'm Bored series by Michael Ian Black. That's Sunday at 11 a.m. sharp. Also happening this Sunday from 2 to 4 p.m. is the closing reception for Bobby Wagner's Looking in the Rearview Mirror exhibit down at the Gibson Gallery, so take advantage of this last chance to check out her award-winning impressionist style. Again, that's 2 to 4 p.m. For events, details, and latest information, head to our website at ckbg.ca and check out our community calendar. This has been Marcus Passeri with your weekend lineup. Stay cool, Amherstburg.

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0: died and you just stood there. I died and you watched. 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

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Open air weekends are in full swing. Guided historical tours happen at 2 p.m. on Saturdays and Sundays with yoga in Navy Yard Park Sunday mornings at 10 a.m. Downtown Amherstburg sure is a happening place during summer weekends. Also running all weekend long is the Amherstburg Poutine Fest down at the Fort Family Fun Center. I know what you may be thinking, but yes, it is still happening at the Fort, so be there and treat yourself to some delicious mouth-watering goodness. I mean, it's basically our national dish. There will also be live entertainment, plenty of games, and good old-fashioned family festival fun to be had. That'll be Saturday, 11 a.m. to 9 p.m., and Sunday, 11 a.m. to 6 p.m. Saturday, July 18th brings the Walkerville Art Walk from 11 a.m. to 10 p.m. Head on out to Walkerville to check out all the local art they'll have on display and explore local craft vendors, artisans, and small businesses while a select lineup of local bands serenade your ears with live music. It's going to be a great time. That'll be on Wyandotte Street East from Lincoln Road to Devonshire Road. Then at 4 p.m. on Saturdays, the LaSalle Event Center at 970 Front Road will be hosting their Dark Skies and Fireflies Night Market. There will be 40-plus vendors set up at this event, live entertainment from a number of local artists, trivia, line dancing, photo contests, eating contests, the works. A winning combination for a Saturday evening that's 4 to 10 p.m. at the LaSalle Event Center. And Sunday, July 19th, if the kids are already saying, I'm bored this summer, consider checking out this weekend's story time at 11 a.m. at the River Bookshop. Guest reader Debbie Ridpath will be reading selections from the I'm Bored series by Michael Ian Black. That's Sunday at 11 a.m. sharp. Also happening this Sunday from 2 to 4 p.m. is the closing reception for Bobby Wagner's Looking in the Rearview Mirror exhibit down at the Gibson Gallery, so take advantage of this last chance to check out her award-winning impressionist style. Again, that's 2 to 4 p.m. For events, details, and latest information, head to our website at ckbg.ca and check out our community calendar. This has been Marcus Passeri with your weekend lineup. Stay cool, Amherstburg.

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Open air weekends are in full swing. Guided historical tours happen at 2 p.m. on Saturdays and Sundays with yoga in Navy Yard Park Sunday mornings at 10 a.m. Downtown Amherstburg sure is a happening place during summer weekends. Also running all weekend long is the Amherstburg Poutine Fest down at the Fort Family Fun Center. I know what you may be thinking, but yes, it is still happening at the Fort, so be there and treat yourself to some delicious mouth-watering goodness. I mean, it's basically our national dish. There will also be live entertainment, plenty of games, and good old-fashioned family festival fun to be had. That'll be Saturday, 11 a.m. to 9 p.m., and Sunday, 11 a.m. to 6 p.m. Saturday, July 18th brings the Walkerville Art Walk from 11 a.m. to 10 p.m. Head on out to Walkerville to check out all the local art they'll have on display and explore local craft vendors, artisans, and small businesses while a select lineup of local bands serenade your ears with live music. It's going to be a great time. That'll be on Wyandotte Street East from Lincoln Road to Devonshire Road. Then at 4 p.m. on Saturdays, the LaSalle Event Center at 970 Front Road will be hosting their Dark Skies and Fireflies Night Market. There will be 40-plus vendors set up at this event, live entertainment from a number of local artists, trivia, line dancing, photo contests, eating contests, the works. A winning combination for a Saturday evening that's 4 to 10 p.m. at the LaSalle Event Center. And Sunday, July 19th, if the kids are already saying, I'm bored this summer, consider checking out this weekend's story time at 11 a.m. at the River Bookshop. Guest reader Debbie Ridpath will be reading selections from the I'm Bored series by Michael Ian Black. That's Sunday at 11 a.m. sharp. Also happening this Sunday from 2 to 4 p.m. is the closing reception for Bobby Wagner's Looking in the Rearview Mirror exhibit down at the Gibson Gallery, so take advantage of this last chance to check out her award-winning impressionist style. Again, that's 2 to 4 p.m. For events, details, and latest information, head to our website at ckbg.ca and check out our community calendar. This has been Marcus Passeri with your weekend lineup. 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
1: It's a beautiful, picture-perfect edition of What Makes Amherstburg Great. Nathan Carr with Richard Petty here on CKBG. Richard, how are you doing today?
2: I'm doing great, and we've got a great topic. We're going to talk about flowers.
1: Yeah, it smells nice in here, too. I think they've spruced up the place. We do want to talk...
2: That might be our deodorants. I don't know.
1: We do want to talk about it. Why is it important to a town of Amherstburg when we talk about flowers and horticulture?
2: Well, I think it's right along with heritage. It's right along with the arts. All of them, all those things can make a community better. Horticulture goes hand in hand with them. So if you really look and do your research on that, you know, first of all, if you have a well-landscaped main streets like Richmond and Dalhousie, flower displays, they enhance a town's charm and they make it more attractive place for businesses to invest, but also for tourists to come in. Horticultural projects like community gardens or beautification committees bring neighbors together across generations, strengthening our social cohesion. So all in all, they go hand in hand with everything else we've been talking about and what makes Amherstburg great.
1: Let's talk about the Horticultural Society and what did they do?
2: Well, they started in 1906. It goes back that far. So interesting, the history of this town. We talk about forts. We talk about heritage buildings. We are steeped in history, and this really started in 1906. So it's a local group of gardening enthusiasts who are dedicated to promoting horticulture, conservation, and environmental responsibility. You'll see them around town working in planters and stuff like that, but they have two gardens that they take care of. The one at the hub, we've talked about the hub here and great things that are in the building, but the garden out in front of it is done by the Horticultural Society. Navy Yard Park, we've talked about Navy Yard Park here as well and how beautiful it is. And the town takes care of that, but so does the Horticultural Society. And then they also do things like self-guided tours, the Christmas planters that go up. They're a busy group doing all the things that help make Amherstburg great.
1: So who is it that makes up this very busy group?
2: Plant lovers, men and women that volunteer their time. There's about 55 of them. They're always looking for new members. They come on their own time. They do things like the planters at Christmas. They do two gardens, one at the hub. We talked about the hub on the show. And the hub is great stuff inside. That beautiful garden out in front of it is run by them. We did on one of our broadcasts, we talked about Navy Yard Park. They contribute to that as well. This is a group of volunteers that does all of that on their own time.
1: And you mentioned that they are always seeking new volunteers as well.
2: Yes, it is the Horticultural Society. You can find them at horticulturalsociety.ca. They're always looking for members. I would encourage you to go on that website, and not only will you see what events, but it'll tell you how you can get involved in that.
1: And we talked about this, we kind of touched on it lightly, just how is this funded? And is there a way that our listeners are able to contribute to it?
2: Well, they do events, like they do a plant sale. They've just done the garden tour. You know, they look for sponsors for that. So once again, it's a group that does it on their own. We've talked about a rib fest. We talked about their art crawl. We talk about a lot of things that other people are putting on that the town is not paying for. And this is that type of group that just does it. They love flowers. They love plants. And they've been doing it since early 1900s.
1: Well, certainly a group that will continue to grow and continue to flourish with the help of
2: nice ending.
1: A wonderful community. That's it for another episode of What Makes Amherstburg Great on CKBG The Berg.

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Open air weekends are in full swing. 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Also running all weekend long is the Amherstburg Poutine Fest down at the Fort Family Fun Center. I know what you may be thinking, but yes, it is still happening at the Fort, so be there and treat yourself to some delicious mouth-watering goodness. I mean, it's basically our national dish. There will also be live entertainment, plenty of games, and good old-fashioned family festival fun to be had. That'll be Saturday, 11 a.m. to 9 p.m., and Sunday, 11 a.m. to 6 p.m. Saturday, July 18th brings the Walkerville Art Walk from 11 a.m. to 10 p.m. Head on out to Walkerville to check out all the local art they'll have on display and explore local craft vendors, artisans, and small businesses while a select lineup of local bands serenade your ears with live music. It's going to be a great time. That'll be on Wyandotte Street East from Lincoln Road to Devonshire Road. Then at 4 p.m. on Saturdays, the LaSalle Event Center at 970 Front Road will be hosting their Dark Skies and Fireflies Night Market. There will be 40-plus vendors set up at this event, live entertainment from a number of local artists, trivia, line dancing, photo contests, eating contests, the works. A winning combination for a Saturday evening that's 4 to 10 p.m. at the LaSalle Event Center. And Sunday, July 19th, if the kids are already saying, I'm bored this summer, consider checking out this weekend's story time at 11 a.m. at the River Bookshop. Guest reader Debbie Ridpath will be reading selections from the I'm Bored series by Michael Ian Black. That's Sunday at 11 a.m. sharp. Also happening this Sunday from 2 to 4 p.m. is the closing reception for Bobby Wagner's Looking in the Rearview Mirror exhibit down at the Gibson Gallery, so take advantage of this last chance to check out her award-winning impressionist style. Again, that's 2 to 4 p.m. For events, details, and latest information, head to our website at ckbg.ca and check out our community calendar. 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

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Open air weekends are in full swing. Guided historical tours happen at 2 p.m. on Saturdays and Sundays with yoga in Navy Yard Park Sunday mornings at 10 a.m. Downtown Amherstburg sure is a happening place during summer weekends. Also running all weekend long is the Amherstburg Poutine Fest down at the Fort Family Fun Center. I know what you may be thinking, but yes, it is still happening at the Fort, so be there and treat yourself to some delicious mouth-watering goodness. I mean, it's basically our national dish. There will also be live entertainment, plenty of games, and good old-fashioned family festival fun to be had. That'll be Saturday, 11 a.m. to 9 p.m., and Sunday, 11 a.m. to 6 p.m. Saturday, July 18th brings the Walkerville Art Walk from 11 a.m. to 10 p.m. Head on out to Walkerville to check out all the local art they'll have on display and explore local craft vendors, artisans, and small businesses while a select lineup of local bands serenade your ears with live music. It's going to be a great time. That'll be on Wyandotte Street East from Lincoln Road to Devonshire Road. Then at 4 p.m. on Saturdays, the LaSalle Event Center at 970 Front Road will be hosting their Dark Skies and Fireflies Night Market. There will be 40-plus vendors set up at this event, live entertainment from a number of local artists, trivia, line dancing, photo contests, eating contests, the works. A winning combination for a Saturday evening that's 4 to 10 p.m. at the LaSalle Event Center. And Sunday, July 19th, if the kids are already saying, "I'm bored this summer," consider checking out this weekend's story time at 11 a.m. at the River Bookshop. Guest reader Debbie Ridpath will be reading selections from the I'm Bored series by Michael Ian Black. That's Sunday at 11 a.m. sharp. Also happening this Sunday from 2 to 4 p.m. is the closing reception for Bobby Wagner's Looking in the Rearview Mirror exhibit down at the Gibson Gallery, so take advantage of this last chance to check out her award-winning impressionist style. Again, that's 2 to 4 p.m. For events, details, and latest information, head to our website at ckbg.ca and check out our community calendar. 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

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Open air weekends are in full swing. 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Also running all weekend long is the Amherstburg Poutine Fest down at the Fort Family Fun Center. I know what you may be thinking, but yes, it is still happening at the Fort, so be there and treat yourself to some delicious mouth-watering goodness. I mean, it's basically our national dish. There will also be live entertainment, plenty of games, and good old-fashioned family festival fun to be had. That'll be Saturday, 11 a.m. to 9 p.m., and Sunday, 11 a.m. to 6 p.m. Saturday, July 18th brings the Walkerville Art Walk from 11 a.m. to 10 p.m. Head on out to Walkerville to check out all the local art they'll have on display and explore local craft vendors, artisans, and small businesses while a select lineup of local bands serenade your ears with live music. It's going to be a great time. That'll be on Wyandotte Street East from Lincoln Road to Devonshire Road. Then at 4 p.m. on Saturdays, the LaSalle Event Center at 970 Front Road will be hosting their Dark Skies and Fireflies Night Market. There will be 40-plus vendors set up at this event, live entertainment from a number of local artists, trivia, line dancing, photo contests, eating contests, the works. A winning combination for a Saturday evening that's 4 to 10 p.m. at the LaSalle Event Center. And Sunday, July 19th, if the kids are already saying, I'm bored this summer, consider checking out this weekend's story time at 11 a.m. at the River Bookshop. Guest reader Debbie Ridpath will be reading selections from the I'm Bored series by Michael Ian Black. That's Sunday at 11 a.m. sharp. Also happening this Sunday from 2 to 4 p.m. is the closing reception for Bobby Wagner's Looking in the Rearview Mirror exhibit down at the Gibson Gallery, so take advantage of this last chance to check out her award-winning impressionist style. Again, that's 2 to 4 p.m. For events, details, and latest information, head to our website at ckbg.ca and check out our community calendar. This has been Marcus Passeri with your weekend lineup. Stay cool, Amherstburg.

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Open air weekends are in full swing. 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Also running all weekend long is the Amherstburg Poutine Fest down at the Fort Family Fun Center. I know what you may be thinking, but yes, it is still happening at the Fort, so be there and treat yourself to some delicious mouth-watering goodness. I mean, it's basically our national dish. There will also be live entertainment, plenty of games, and good old-fashioned family festival fun to be had. That'll be Saturday, 11 a.m. to 9 p.m., and Sunday, 11 a.m. to 6 p.m. Saturday, July 18th brings the Walkerville Art Walk from 11 a.m. to 10 p.m. Head on out to Walkerville to check out all the local art they'll have on display and explore local craft vendors, artisans, and small businesses while a select lineup of local bands serenade your ears with live music. It's going to be a great time. That'll be on Wyandotte Street East from Lincoln Road to Devonshire Road. Then at 4 p.m. on Saturdays, the LaSalle Event Center at 970 Front Road will be hosting their Dark Skies and Fireflies Night Market. There will be 40-plus vendors set up at this event, live entertainment from a number of local artists, trivia, line dancing, photo contests, eating contests, the works. A winning combination for a Saturday evening that's 4 to 10 p.m. at the LaSalle Event Center. And Sunday, July 19th, if the kids are already saying, I'm bored this summer, consider checking out this weekend's Storytime at 11 a.m. at the River Bookshop. Guest reader Debbie Ridpath will be reading selections from the I'm Bored series by Michael Ian Black. That's Sunday at 11 a.m. sharp. Also happening this Sunday from 2 to 4 p.m. is the closing reception for Bobby Wagner's Looking in the Rearview Mirror exhibit down at the Gibson Gallery, so take advantage of this last chance to check out her award-winning impressionist style. Again, that's 2 to 4 p.m. For events, details, and latest information, head to our website at ckbg.ca and check out our community calendar. This has been Marcus Passeri with your weekend lineup. Stay cool, Innsbruck.

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1: This is Marcus Passeri of 107.9 The Berg with your weekend lineup. Open air weekends are in full swing. 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Also running all weekend long is the Amherstburg Poutine Fest down at the Fort Family Fun Center. I know what you may be thinking, but yes, it is still happening at the Fort, so be there and treat yourself to some delicious mouth-watering goodness. I mean, it's basically our national dish. There will also be live entertainment, plenty of games, and good old-fashioned family festival fun to be had. That'll be Saturday, 11 a.m. to 9 p.m., and Sunday, 11 a.m. to 6 p.m. Saturday, July 18th, brings the Walkerville Art Walk from 11 a.m. to 10 p.m. Head on out to Walkerville to check out all the local art they'll have on display and explore local craft vendors, artisans, and small businesses while a select lineup of local bands serenade your ears with live music. It's going to be a great time. That'll be on Wyandotte Street East from Lincoln Road to Devonshire Road. Then at 4 p.m. on Saturdays, the LaSalle Event Center at 970 Front Road will be hosting their Dark Skies and Fireflies Night Market. There will be 40-plus vendors set up at this event, live entertainment from a number of local artists, trivia, line dancing, photo contests, eating contests, the works. A winning combination for a Saturday evening that's 4 to 10 p.m. at the LaSalle Event Center. And Sunday, July 19th, if the kids are already saying, I'm bored this summer, consider checking out this weekend's story time at 11 a.m. at the River Bookshop. Guest reader Debbie Ridpath will be reading selections from the I'm Bored series by Michael Ian Black. That's Sunday at 11 a.m. sharp. Also happening this Sunday from 2 to 4 p.m. is the closing reception for Bobby Wagner's Looking in the Rearview Mirror exhibit down at the Gibson Gallery, so take advantage of this last chance to check out her award-winning impressionist style. Again, that's 2 to 4 p.m. For events, details, and latest information, head to our website at ckbg.ca and check out our community calendar. This has been Marcus Passeri with your weekend lineup. Stay cool, Innsbruck.

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Open air weekends are in full swing. Guided historical tours happen at 2 p.m. on Saturdays and Sundays with yoga in Navy Yard Park Sunday mornings at 10 a.m. Downtown Amherstburg sure is a happening place during summer weekends. Also running all weekend long is the Amherstburg Poutine Fest down at the Fort Family Fun Center. I know what you may be thinking, but yes, it is still happening at the Fort, so be there and treat yourself to some delicious mouth-watering goodness. I mean, it's basically our national dish. There will also be live entertainment, plenty of games, and good old-fashioned family festival fun to be had. That'll be Saturday, 11 a.m. to 9 p.m., and Sunday, 11 a.m. to 6 p.m. Saturday, July 18th brings the Walkerville Art Walk from 11 a.m. to 10 p.m. Head on out to Walkerville to check out all the local art they'll have on display and explore local craft vendors, artisans, and small businesses while a select lineup of local bands serenade your ears with live music. It's going to be a great time. That'll be on Wyandotte Street East from Lincoln Road to Devonshire Road. Then at 4 p.m. on Saturdays, the LaSalle Event Center at 970 Front Road will be hosting their Dark Skies and Fireflies Night Market. There will be 40-plus vendors set up at this event, live entertainment from a number of local artists, trivia, line dancing, photo contests, eating contests, the works. A winning combination for a Saturday evening that's 4 to 10 p.m. at the LaSalle Event Center. And Sunday, July 19th, if the kids are already saying, "I'm bored this summer," consider checking out this weekend's story time at 11 a.m. at the River Bookshop. Guest reader Debbie Ridpath will be reading selections from the I'm Bored series by Michael Ian Black. That's Sunday at 11 a.m. sharp. Also happening this Sunday from 2 to 4 p.m. is the closing reception for Bobby Wagner's Looking in the Rearview Mirror exhibit down at the Gibson Gallery, so take advantage of this last chance to check out her award-winning impressionist style. Again, that's 2 to 4 p.m. For events, details, and latest information, head to our website at ckbg.ca and check out our community calendar. 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

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Open air weekends are in full swing. Guided historical tours happen at 2 p.m. on Saturdays and Sundays with yoga in Navy Yard Park Sunday mornings at 10 a.m. Downtown Amherstburg sure is a happening place during summer weekends. Also running all weekend long is the Amherstburg Poutine Fest down at the Fort Family Fun Center. I know what you may be thinking, but yes, it is still happening at the Fort, so be there and treat yourself to some delicious mouth-watering goodness. I mean, it's basically our national dish. There will also be live entertainment, plenty of games, and good old-fashioned family festival fun to be had. That'll be Saturday, 11 a.m. to 9 p.m., and Sunday, 11 a.m. to 6 p.m. Saturday, July 18th brings the Walkerville Art Walk from 11 a.m. to 10 p.m. Head on out to Walkerville to check out all the local art they'll have on display and explore local craft vendors, artisans, and small businesses while a select lineup of local bands serenade your ears with live music. It's going to be a great time. That'll be on Wyandotte Street East from Lincoln Road to Devonshire Road. Then at 4 p.m. on Saturdays, the LaSalle Event Center at 970 Front Road will be hosting their Dark Skies and Fireflies Night Market. There will be 40-plus vendors set up at this event, live entertainment from a number of local artists, trivia, line dancing, photo contests, eating contests, the works. A winning combination for a Saturday evening that's 4 to 10 p.m. at the LaSalle Event Center. And Sunday, July 19th, if the kids are already saying, I'm bored this summer, consider checking out this weekend's Storytime at 11 a.m. at the River Bookshop. Guest reader Debbie Ridpath will be reading selections from the I'm Bored series by Michael Ian Black. That's Sunday at 11 a.m. sharp. Also happening this Sunday from 2 to 4 p.m. is the closing reception for Bobby Wagner's Looking in the Rearview Mirror exhibit down at the Gibson Gallery, so take advantage of this last chance to check out her award-winning impressionist style. Again, that's 2 to 4 p.m. For events, details, and latest information, head to our website at ckbg.ca and check out our community calendar. This has been Marcus Passeri with your weekend lineup. 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

cigarette break. It's like 10,000 spoons when all you need is a knife. 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And isn't it ironic?

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0: 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Open air weekends are in full swing. Guided historical tours happen at 2 p.m. on Saturdays and Sundays with yoga in Navy Yard Park Sunday mornings at 10 a.m. Downtown Amherstburg sure is a happening place during summer weekends. Also running all weekend long is the Amherstburg Poutine Fest down at the Fort Family Fun Center. I know what you may be thinking, but yes, it is still happening at the Fort, so be there and treat yourself to some delicious mouth-watering goodness. I mean, it's basically our national dish. There will also be live entertainment, plenty of games, and good old-fashioned family festival fun to be had. That'll be Saturday, 11 a.m. to 9 p.m., and Sunday, 11 a.m. to 6 p.m. Saturday, July 18th brings the Walkerville Art Walk from 11 a.m. to 10 p.m. Head on out to Walkerville to check out all the local art they'll have on display and explore local craft vendors, artisans, and small businesses while a select lineup of local bands serenade your ears with live music. It's going to be a great time. That'll be on Wyandotte Street East from Lincoln Road to Devonshire Road. Then at 4 p.m. on Saturdays, the LaSalle Event Center at 970 Front Road will be hosting their Dark Skies and Fireflies Night Market. There will be 40-plus vendors set up at this event, live entertainment from a number of local artists, trivia, line dancing, photo contests, eating contests, the works. A winning combination for a Saturday evening that's 4 to 10 p.m. at the LaSalle Event Center. And Sunday, July 19th, if the kids are already saying, I'm bored this summer, consider checking out this weekend's story time at 11 a.m. at the River Bookshop. Guest reader Debbie Ridpath will be reading selections from the I'm Bored series by Michael Ian Black. That's Sunday at 11 a.m. sharp. Also happening this Sunday from 2 to 4 p.m. is the closing reception for Bobby Wagner's Looking in the Rearview Mirror exhibit down at the Gibson Gallery, so take advantage of this last chance to check out her award-winning impressionist style. Again, that's 2 to 4 p.m. For events, details, and latest information, head to our website at ckbg.ca and check out our community calendar. This has been Marcus Passeri with your weekend lineup. Stay cool, Innsbruck.
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Also running all weekend long is the Amherstburg Poutine Fest down at the Fort Family Fun Center. I know what you may be thinking, but yes, it is still happening at the Fort, so be there and treat yourself to some delicious mouth-watering goodness. I mean, it's basically our national dish. There will also be live entertainment, plenty of games, and good old-fashioned family festival fun to be had. That'll be Saturday, 11 a.m. to 9 p.m., and Sunday, 11 a.m. to 6 p.m. Saturday, July 18th brings the Walkerville Art Walk from 11 a.m. to 10 p.m. Head on out to Walkerville to check out all the local art they'll have on display and explore local craft vendors, artisans, and small businesses while a select lineup of local bands serenade your ears with live music. It's going to be a great time. That'll be on Wyandotte Street East from Lincoln Road to Devonshire Road. Then at 4 p.m. on Saturdays, the LaSalle Event Center at 970 Front Road will be hosting their Dark Skies and Fireflies Night Market. There will be 40-plus vendors set up at this event, live entertainment from a number of local artists, trivia, line dancing, photo contests, eating contests, the works. A winning combination for a Saturday evening that's 4 to 10 p.m. at the LaSalle Event Center. And Sunday, July 19th, if the kids are already saying, I'm bored this summer, consider checking out this weekend's story time at 11 a.m. at the River Bookshop. Guest reader Debbie Ridpath will be reading selections from the I'm Bored series by Michael Ian Black. That's Sunday at 11 a.m. sharp. Also happening this Sunday from 2 to 4 p.m. is the closing reception for Bobby Wagner's Looking in the Rearview Mirror exhibit down at the Gibson Gallery, so take advantage of this last chance to check out her award-winning impressionist style. Again, that's 2 to 4 p.m. For events, details, and latest information, head to our website at ckbg.ca and check out our community calendar. 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

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Open air weekends are in full swing. Guided historical tours happen at 2 p.m. on Saturdays and Sundays with yoga in Navy Yard Park Sunday mornings at 10 a.m. Downtown Amherstburg sure is a happening place during summer weekends. Also running all weekend long is the Amherstburg Poutine Fest down at the Fort Family Fun Center. I know what you may be thinking, but yes, it is still happening at the Fort, so be there and treat yourself to some delicious mouth-watering goodness. I mean, it's basically our national dish. There will also be live entertainment, plenty of games, and good old-fashioned family festival fun to be had. That'll be Saturday, 11 a.m. to 9 p.m., and Sunday, 11 a.m. to 6 p.m. Saturday, July 18th brings the Walkerville Art Walk from 11 a.m. to 10 p.m. Head on out to Walkerville to check out all the local art they'll have on display and explore local craft vendors, artisans, and small businesses while a select lineup of local bands serenade your ears with live music. It's going to be a great time. That'll be on Wyandotte Street East from Lincoln Road to Devonshire Road. Then at 4 p.m. on Saturdays, the LaSalle Event Center at 970 Front Road will be hosting their Dark Skies and Fireflies Night Market. There will be 40-plus vendors set up at this event, live entertainment from a number of local artists, trivia, line dancing, photo contests, eating contests, the works. A winning combination for a Saturday evening that's 4 to 10 p.m. at the LaSalle Event Center. And Sunday, July 19th, if the kids are already saying, I'm bored this summer, consider checking out this weekend's story time at 11 a.m. at the River Bookshop. Guest reader Debbie Ridpath will be reading selections from the I'm Bored series by Michael Ian Black. That's Sunday at 11 a.m. sharp. Also happening this Sunday from 2 to 4 p.m. is the closing reception for Bobby Wagner's Looking in the Rearview Mirror exhibit down at the Gibson Gallery, so take advantage of this last chance to check out her award-winning impressionist style. Again, that's 2 to 4 p.m. For events, details, and latest information, head to our website at ckbg.ca and check out our community calendar. This has been Marcus Passeri with your weekend lineup. Stay coolin'.

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Open air weekends are in full swing. 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Also running all weekend long is the Amherstburg Poutine Fest down at the Fort Family Fun Center. I know what you may be thinking, but yes, it is still happening at the Fort, so be there and treat yourself to some delicious mouth-watering goodness. I mean, it's basically our national dish. There will also be live entertainment, plenty of games, and good old-fashioned family festival fun to be had. That'll be Saturday, 11 a.m. to 9 p.m., and Sunday, 11 a.m. to 6 p.m. Saturday, July 18th brings the Walkerville Art Walk from 11 a.m. to 10 p.m. Head on out to Walkerville to check out all the local art they'll have on display and explore local craft vendors, artisans, and small businesses while a select lineup of local bands serenade your ears with live music. It's going to be a great time. That'll be on Wyandotte Street East from Lincoln Road to Devonshire Road. Then at 4 p.m. on Saturdays, the LaSalle Event Center at 970 Front Road will be hosting their Dark Skies and Fireflies Night Market. There will be 40-plus vendors set up at this event, live entertainment from a number of local artists, trivia, line dancing, photo contests, eating contests, the works. A winning combination for a Saturday evening that's 4 to 10 p.m. at the LaSalle Event Center. And Sunday, July 19th, if the kids are already saying, I'm bored this summer, consider checking out this weekend's story time at 11 a.m. at the River Bookshop. Guest reader Debbie Ridpath will be reading selections from the I'm Bored series by Michael Ian Black. That's Sunday at 11 a.m. sharp. Also happening this Sunday from 2 to 4 p.m. is the closing reception for Bobby Wagner's Looking in the Rearview Mirror exhibit down at the Gibson Gallery, so take advantage of this last chance to check out her award-winning impressionist style. Again, that's 2 to 4 p.m. For events, details, and latest information, head to our website at ckbg.ca and check out our community calendar. 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

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I'll be chatting with Richard Petty and highlighting the amazing people, places, and stories that make our community stand out. Don't miss What Makes Amherstburg Great, Saturday and Sunday at 8 a.m. with replays Tuesday morning at 10:30, right here on 107.9 FM, The Burg.

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Music Monday at 2:15, right here on 107.9 The Berg.

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